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1: People are in danger. There's hardly any help. It has been days. That is Alex Bogole, a doctor in the Democratic Republic of Congo, speaking with the New York Times chief Africa correspondent, Declan Walsh. The DRC is dealing with one of the largest outbreaks of Ebola in years. Doctors and nurses on the ground are trying to treat patients, but with limited access to drugs, training, and protective

great Billie Holiday and all of me. Your regional update is next, and then we are going to talk about your birthday. You normally celebrate it on the day you were born. What if you wanted to celebrate it on a different day? Some people are doing that. We'll tell you more coming up in 90 seconds. I'm Matt Galloway, and this is The Current on CBC Radio and the CBC Listen app. Stay with us.

0: and Rockland. I'll be back with more.
1: Thanks very much, Gabrielle. That's Gabrielle Houston at the CBC Traffic Desk today. Weather-wise, we've got a low of 15, partly cloudy. Friday, high of 30, humidex 33 tomorrow. UV index 9 or very high. And then we could see 70% chance of showers near midnight Friday night, a low of 18. Saturday, we're into the rain. Showers, high of 22 and a low of 16. And 30% chance of showers again on Sunday, a high of 26 and a low of 15. And I think, even if you're not a big fan of the rainy day, I think we're going to need it by Saturday for sure. Monday, though, back into the sun again, high of 26 and low of 16. And that high of 26 is without humidex. 29 out there right now. The wind's coming from the southwest at 26 kilometers an hour.

At the Royal BC Museum in Victoria, restoration work is underway to fix parts of a decades-old totem. Since 1953, the totem stood in Thunderbird Park on the grounds of the museum. It was carved from a single cedar tree by Richard Hunt of the Quaker.